0: Pardon me, I have unfinished business. Londis has called from France.
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2: 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Nice. Easy.

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2: We like to think we have some form of control still, making our constant binary choices and voicing our equally shallow opinions more loudly or quietly. Most people can't even decide what color to wear or which burger to eat. What the fuck does it matter, man? Autonomy is an illusion pulled over our eyes.

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0: 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We don't need no music. We got tumba. 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
1: 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Són les dues. Informació, entreteniment i la teva música. Ràdio Sant Quirze, sempre al teu costat. Clica radiosantquirze.cat. Des de Sant Quirze a tot el món. radiosantquirze.cat.
2: 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You must think first, before you move.